0: Will It Be Steam by Ethel Kane here on WSOU's Campus Buzz, the latest and best in indie and alternative music. My name is DJ Rage, and I am joined with...
1: The Hound Dog.
0: So tonight is a very, I would say, special night for both of us.

0: because this is me, DJ Rage's last Campus Buzz shift ever. I'm a graduating senior and trying not to cry right now because we have 4 hours of Campus Buzz tonight.
1: Yeah.
0: We're getting lit. We have a bottle of liquid that we need to open. So we're going to update you throughout the show how we open it because, unfortunately, I forgot a very essential tool to open this bottle of liquid. Mm-hmm. So me and the Hound Dog will be updating you on the status of this bottle being opened or unopened. It will be like that one internet thing, like that dog that had like no bones or bones.
1: Let me go on air. Bones or no bones day.
0: Yeah. We'll say, and the bottle's still unopened. We're figuring it out.
1: Hey, we'll be scheming. We'll be innovating. We'll figure out a way to open this.
0: Innovating. I like that. So up next, we're going to open up this hour of the four that we have with you tonight with some of my favorite indie alt ladies. And really funny enough, all the ladies, their names start with S. So we got four S songs for you guys. We got Sky Fiera, we got Sharon Van Etten, Double Shot, followed by Suki Waterhouse here on Campus Buzz. Let's get crazy.

0: Trinidad by Geese here on WSOU's Campus Buzz. The latest in Indian alternative music. My name's DJ Rach and I'm joined with...
1: The Hound Dog.
0: So the bottle that we've been talking about the past two on our breaks, it's still unopened.
1: We're making progress though, in a way. We're definitely trying stuff.
0: We've tried to open it, like, I think... three different methods, and now we're just trying to get it open. Like, we're going nuts.
1: Yeah.
0: Anyways, it's my last Campus Buzz shift. I'm a graduating senior, and I think one thing that I was always on about, definitely during when I was co-hosting with DJ Mickey, and I did it a couple times with you, Austin, I would always talk about the Twilight soundtrack.
1: Yep.
0: Yeah, so up next, we have Twilight soundtrack songs. Mm. Ooh, because, you know, a lot of movies these days, they're pulling songs from, you know, Chapel Roan. Nothing wrong with that. But it's always these big artists. Mm-hmm. When Twilight started as a film, it was originally an indie film, and it just did really well. Got purchased by the right companies, and then it became the franchise that it is now. But they started with indie all artists. So Dare I say that it's the Bible of Campus Buzz.
1: In more ways than one.
0: In more ways than one. And culture, and music, and aesthetic.
1: Mm-hmm.
0: Unfortunately, I'm not a vampire. So.
1: Yeah, not that, that is way. Unfortunate.
0: Oh. Yeah. And we're also on the East Coast, but I think we have yes. West Coast. What's the update?
1: Hey, we got it open.
0: The bottle is open! Woo!
1: Incredible stuff.
0: Thank you.

0: kind of a lot over, like, everywhere, but hey, it's
1: it's all right. Wait, do we want to have our savior come on air and kind of give his speech?
0: You want to say
1: his
0: a thing
1: victory
0: or two?
1: Speech?
2: Hello, everyone. I am the savior of the wine bottle.
0: It's actually seltzer. He's joking.
1: Yeah, it's not a it's a seltzer bottle. Anyways, thank you so much. We really needed this. So we're gonna have fun here. and then we're gonna get to toilet. Here's Iron and Wine.

0: And that concludes Campus Buzz's Twilight segment here on WSU FM South Orange, New Jersey. My name's DJ Rage, and I'm joined with...
1: The Hound Dog.
0: Guys, you're never going to believe this. Remember when we said the bottle was, in fact, open? It wasn't. And then it did... is now officially open. Woohoo! Yay! Yeah, we could not have done it without Nick, your roommate. Thank you, Nick.
1: Yep, shout out Nick.
0: Shout out Nick for that, like, not gonna lie. Like, I was just thinking, wow, I got this bottle of liquids, and then, like, now we can't open it, and then we got creative, and then we... how many methods did we use? Like, three?
1: Three. I would say and a half.
0: Three and a half methods to open this bottle, and we opened it. Woohoo! So this next segment, since it's my last show, I've done this show for 2 years now, and we always play new music. And so these next four artists are artists that I have discovered with listening to new music on Campus Buzz. I actually don't think I played any of these songs within the last couple months, which is kind of crazy considering I do listen to them a lot. So this band up front is called Baby Said. I love it. Actually, all of these bands I'm playing are women fronted. Yeah, that's how we do it around here. Oh yeah, Baby Said, I love them. Charlie P.S. also love them too. Heartworms and Bonnie Trash are gonna be big. Mark my words. If you like Chelsea Wolfe, if you like long dramatic songs, if you like Ethel Kane, if you kind of like more like grittier, heavier rock kind of stuff, Bonnie Trash is your band. And they are, I would say, my absolute top band from listening music at Campus Buzz. So let's get right into it. Let's start it out with some Baby Said here on WSOU's Campus Buzz.

0: Haunt Me by Bonnie Trash here on WSOU's Campus Buzz. My name's DJ Rage and I'm joined with...
1: The Hound Dog.
0: That song is what I think I want to leave an impression on WSOU and I think Seton Hall overall. I'm going to haunt you. I'm going to haunt this place. I just saw my bestie, Paige, DJ Gizmo, walk into the building in the camera, my bad guys. Anyways... Awesome. We've known each other for, I'd say, 2 years now.
1: Yeah.
0: Isn't that crazy to think about?
1: It is pretty crazy.
0: It is pretty crazy. Do you recall what I used to make you do when you were the AP for this show?
1: Yeah. So basically, I would be sitting there minding my own business, and DJ Rage would say, "You boy, get up and dance now." And I would have to.
0: I didn't say it like that. I'd be like... Austin, I'm gonna tell Spencer, the station manager, that you didn't show up to your shift unless you danced this song.
1: Yep.
0: And it was always the same couple songs. And I remember at first you were like, "Aha, this is a funny joke." And then I kind of gave you a look that said, "Oh, I'm not joking."
1: Yeah, I didn't like it. Pretty much just textbook hazing here at Campus Buzz.
0: But like that is so much better than other hazing. Getting up to have to dance to a not really dance song.
1: I guess I'll have to continue that cycle, we could say, next year.
0: Please do. You have to make everyone dance to pretty awkward songs. But this song, I wouldn't call it an awkward song. It's just a song you're not dancing until halfway through. So this is the song I used to make the Hound Dog get up and dance to. I Know the End by Phoebe Bridgers.
1: Yep.
0: And followed that are two songs that I think I also at one point was like, get up and dance right now, or Spencer's getting the text immediately. So we'll be back. But, you know, this isn't the end. But apparently Phoebe Bridgers kind of knows the end right now on Campus Buzz.

0: The one, the only, Blood Orange here on Campus Buzz WSOU. My name's CJ Rage and I'm joined with...
1: The Hound Dog.
0: Do you remember when we went to go see Blood Orange back November?
1: Oh, do I? That was probably one of my favorite concerts that I've ever been to. It was really fire.
0: Yeah, that stage setup was so fire. It was at the Brooklyn Steel, and Blood Orange, he had a circular stage in the middle of the GA section. And he was also recording the audience too, because after every show, they would make pressings of like CDs of the show, like on audio, whatever, like a live show recording.
1: Right.
0: We were next to a mic, and I kept going like, like with my tongue, and then like saying, like, you're hot, or like I was just kept making weird noises. And then I was told promptly after that everything I said was on record, and I was like, oh my god.
1: Yeah.
0: Yeah.
1: I do remember that, because it was a circle, right? But most of the time he was facing away from us. And you did have a couple comments about that that were probably picked up.
0: Yeah, because his name's Blood Orange. And, you know, sometimes what do you call someone's behind? You call it a peach. So I said, we got the peach.
1: Yeah, blood peach.
0: We got the peach. And he had a pretty, it was just a magnificent set. I think that was a really fun concert. And DJ Doorbreaker and Mateus were there with us. And it was a fun Campus Buzz reunion.
1: Yep.
0: But coming up next is, I'm going to dedicate this one to my mom. I don't know if she's listening anymore because it might be past her bedtime. If she's listening, she's going to kill me. Anyways, me and my mom really bond over music. We've gone to several concerts together. And I just, you know, I love my mom. She got me into this one artist that slowly became one of my top artists ever. His name is Barnes Courtney. And we have gone to two of his shows together, but I've been to three. So, Mom, I'm the better fan. So, these are the two songs that I think we both really like to sing. And then after that, I have

0: 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You're listening to Campus Buzz, the latest and best in indie and alternative music. My name is DJ Rach, and I'm joined with...
1: The Hound Dog.
0: So it is now currently my last shift as a Campus Buzz host. I'm very, very sad about it, but don't worry. I'm leaving you all with in great hands. The Hound Dog and...
1: DJ Falco.
0: Wait, what's Adriana's DJ name?
1: DJ Falco.
0: Oh, that's really cool. Wait, she's right now at Peak Pantress, so I'm like really jealous of her.
1: Mm-hmm.
0: But so for the last time, me and the Hound Dog are going to go over our earbuds together. This is kind of really sad now.
1: Mm-hmm. Would you like to go first?
0: I'm going to go last.
1: Oh, okay. Mm-hmm. Yeah, that makes sense. Okay. Last Hound Dog Airbuds with DJ Rage. You ready?
0: Yep.
1: Number one artist, of course, Geese.
0: Yes.
1: Yep. Number two, LCD Sound System.
0: Oh.
1: Yep. Number three, The Strokes.
0: Yeah.
1: Number four, The Eagles.
0: Oh.
1: Yep. And then number five, Cameron Winter. Yep.
0: Valid.
1: Yep, yep. My top five songs are a little funny. Number one is Home by LCD Sound System.
0: Oh, that's such a good song.
1: Yes, yes. Number two, All My Friends by LCD Sound System. And then three and four. Three is the live version of 2122, and the fourth one is just the actual recording of 2122, both by Geese.
0: Ah, okay.
1: And then number five is Bow Down by Geese.
0: Yeah.
1: Yep, shout out Geese.
0: Shout out Geese!

0: only 778 minutes this week.
1: Oh, wow. Well, my number is going to look crazy.
0: Yep. Of
1: I guess it's my turn. So for the last time, this is what me, DJ Rage, was listening to this past week. Oh my goodness. And actually, this is a great one.

0: 67.
1: Oh. You did not just do that to me right now.
0: Hey.
1: Okay.
0: Is that right?
1: So I fell asleep listening to Ethel Cain, so this is a big factor in this. I listened to 829 minutes of Ethel Cain this week.
0: Of course.
1: Yeah. Actually, probably most of that was when I was conscious, but whatever. Whatever.
0: Most definitely.
1: Whatever. My number two is Michael Jackson.
0: Shout out, niche.
1: Actually, I'm not getting into it. Number three, Have a Nice Life. Number four, Belong. Number five, Acid Bath. My top tracks this week was Honest by Ethel Cain, A Teen by Ethel Cain, Cassie Eats Cockroaches by Acid Bath, Pole Drone by Ethel Cain, Amber Waves by Ethel Cain. I listened to, oh my gosh, Maddie, if you're still listening, buckle up. I listened to 1975 minutes.
0: Yo, like the band.
1: Like the band. 1975 minutes. 1975 minutes.
0: Mm-hmm.
1: Pretty incredible. Yeah. Man, I'm getting a little emotional. That was my last AirPods with you guys. But do not fear. We still have 2 hours more of this show. And we're going to go into a little bit of a synth pop block. These are all of my favorite synth pop hits here on Campus Buzz WSOU.

0: LCD Sound System here on WSOU's Campus Buzz. My name is DJ Rage, and I'm joined with...
1: The Hound Dog.
0: Man, you said that was one of your top songs this past week, huh?
1: Yeah, it's pretty good, I thought.
0: Yeah. Yeah. Now I'm sad. This is my last shift. I've been saying it the whole show. So this next couple songs are really just favorite songs I have of artists that I don't think should get enough attention. I'm going to say what we got going on. And while I'm doing that, the Hound Dog, think of an artist that you don't think gets enough attention. And they should. Okay?
1: I'll think about that.
0: So there's three artists that I think should be popping off, but I don't know what's stopping them. The Veils, Chelsea Wolf, and Wolven. I feel like they got that dark energy about their music that I just love it. I love ambient stuff. I love noise. I just really love noise. And they have a lot of noise in these songs. Okay, Hound Dog, you got an answer?
1: Yeah, what came to mind was... MJ Lenderman.
0: Yes. Really think,
1: yeah. Like he's growing right now, but I think he could really be up there with like Cameron Winter, I think. He's really good.
0: Yeah.
1: Great songs.
0: Yeah.
1: I think he's in Wednesday too. Also a good band.
0: That is a good band. You know, I tried to go with my friend Sophia, but then I was like, we'll try to get him. We'll try to get him through like the band, and I'm like, it fell through. So yeah, one thing about me is that I like don't like buying my own concert tickets. I'm always like, we know someone in there, or I could get us in there, and I have most of the time. But yeah, it takes a lot for me to purchase a ticket. You know, there's only a few bands I purchase a ticket for: Ethel Kane and Metallica. And recent memory.
1: Big two.
0: Oh, and Scowl and Tsunami. But that one was because we were in Denver and all my friends were there and we were like, let's go to a hardcore / emo show. Mm-hmm. And it was really fun and a great time.
1: Yep. Shout out Denver.
0: Shout out Denver. Man, I'm gonna miss you, Denver. Please don't disappear on me. Anyways, here is Total Depravity by The Veils, a song that I think I'm going to remember for the rest of my life, knowing that I will never make anything as good as this. Let's go.

0: I Have Seen the End and It Is Beautiful by Wolven here on Campus Buzz. And I am DJ Rage, and I'm joined with...
1: The Hound Dog.
0: Wolven is an artist that I discovered... Okay, so I'm going to be so real. This is something I've never admitted to anyone. For the entirety of 2020...

0: 2023, 2024, I got every single band I'm really into now, I discovered through Ethel Kane Instagram stories, because back when she was the only one posted on her account before, like, she got pretty popular, and then she had this, like, her manager was like, nope, you're not on the internet anymore. She used to post everything about herself and her life, and she used to post all of the songs that she's, like, constantly listening to. So it was Wolven, it was Good Night and Good Morning, it was Have a Nice Life, it was Slater, it was Tate McRae, which is, like, really funny to think about. It's Midwife. She, Ethel Kane, puts a lot of, like, hype on these people, and now they're my favorite artists. And one time she posted a song by this band, Have a Nice Life. Now, me and the Hound Dog know Have a Nice Life because of their Eternal Worm Devours Connecticut, like a quick one before the Eternal Worm Devours Connecticut song.
1: Mm-hmm.
0: But we had the opportunity to go see them live last September. Yeah.
1: Yep.
0: At Warsaw. Fantastic venue.
1: Mm-hmm.
0: I love it there.
1: Yep, great vibes.
0: Mm-hmm. And remember, why don't you tell the people what I said to you and Sophia before we went in about, like, what to expect from the crowd?
1: Yes, I knew a little bit about Have a Nice Life, but DJ Reg definitely knew a lot more. And she said, yeah, because we had been to, like, I think it was Kublai Khan, like, a week or two before. And she was like, yeah, it won't be anything like that. It'll be like, everyone will be standing still and just swaying. It'll be very chill. We'll have some pierogies, because they sell those at Warsaw. And then it'll be chill. And that's not what happened at all.
0: Nope. The first thing they opened with, I think it was Dragula Bells. Immediate mosh starts and I'm in it already. And it was, I'd say, the most energetic crowd I've ever been in. Everyone was a real fan. If they weren't, they were still vibing. Like, we were vibing so hard. I don't think anyone was still, like, everyone, if you weren't in the pit, if you weren't on the edge of the pit, you were still busting a move. And I think that's something that I really miss about shows. You know, you go to a metal show, you go to Acid Bath, you get rocked in that pit, like, it's intense in there. But then when we went to go see C-Rose, fantastic artist, everyone was just kind of standing there. And, you know, at one point, the C-Rose, they're playing that one big upbeat song they got, and he said, you know, sometimes people just kind of sway. And I said to you and Christian, I said, I should just yell push pit right now and see what happens. But absolutely, that room was full of teenage girls. And I said, they don't know what we'll be talking about. Mm-hmm. So, yeah.
1: They
0: could have learned. And so these next two songs are my favorite songs off of Have a Nice Life's Death Consciousness, which I want to buy their Tide Pod vinyl so bad, but I'm like convincing myself not to. We'll see what happens. Maybe I can treat it as a graduation gift. So the first one up is Hunter by Have a Nice Life. And then after that, Deep Deep. That is where we got our crap rocked.
1: Oh,
0: that,
1: yeah.
0: That was the song that I fell in the pit. It was really embarrassing. I was like, man. And actually, Have a Nice Life was the first band I moshed to. So
1: really?
0: Yeah.
1: Wow.
0: Isn't that fun? So let's get right back into it here on WSOU's Campus Buzz.

0: Deep, deep, I have a nice life. You're on WSOU FM South Orange, New Jersey. You're listening to Campus Buzz. My name is DJ Rage, and I am joined with...
1: The Hound Dog.
0: So, we have entered the last hour of my last shift as a Campus Buzz host. And so, for the entirety of this hour, I will be playing throwbacks. All my favorite throwbacks. And I want you to guess which band I'm starting off with, The Hound Dog.
1: For throwbacks?
0: Yeah, what do you think I'm going to start with?
1: Michael Jackson?
0: Okay, no. I give up. It's Radiohead.
1: Okay, I know them.
0: I feel like that's also a staple in kind of our Campus Buzz relationship because I remember I used to make you get up and frat flick to Weird Fishes by Radiohead every time I played it.
1: That one I loved. Some of the songs I didn't like frat flicking to, that one I could get down with.
0: I think I made you frat flick to Blood Orange, Uncle Ace a lot. I think I made you do it to Weird Fishes. And then I made you do it to like the sad Mitski and Phoebe Bridgers songs.

0: Yep.
1: Man, I miss doing that so much. I need you to continue that.
0: Trust, the Campus Buzz hazing will continue.
1: Yes! I'm so happy. So I'm going to start off with my favorite Radiohead song, There, There. And yeah, we're going to let. And then after that, I just added the song 15 minutes ago because I cannot believe this was not in here already.
0: Which one?
1: It's Garbage. Only Happy When It Rains.
0: Ah.
1: Yeah, I was like, oh my goodness, no way, we don't have it. And then after that, we got Cocteau Twins, we got Pet Shop Boys, and we got New Order. So I'm gonna go so you can listen to There, There by Radiohead here on Campus Buzz WSOU.

0: New order here on Campus Buzz WSOU. It's DJ Rage, and I'm joined with
1: the Hound Dog.
0: Oh my god, we're getting close to the end. I'm getting a little emotional. Oh my gosh. Yeah, so this is Throwbacks 210. We've been playing a half hour of a bunch of fun music, and I'm about to play a couple of my favorite songs of all time. The first one I recently discovered, it's my absolute favorite Depeche Mode song, In Your Room. Do you know, are you familiar with that one?
1: Yes, I think I heard you play it one time.
0: Yeah, and then I go to Unknown Pleasures. I'm like, please, play Depeche Mode.
1: Mm-hmm, mm-hmm. That's what they got
0: to
1: do.
0: I'm greedy, and I'm like, yeah, give it to me. And then I have The Cure, Burn.
1: Oh, yeah.
0: That was in The Crow. Did you ever watch that?
1: The movie?
0: Yeah.
1: I don't remember it being there, but I'll take
0: it. Or it might have been in one of the movies.
1: Or the new Crow or the old Crow?
0: I think there was a Crow between them.
1: There's been three Crow movies?
0: Yeah.
1: Oh, wow.
0: Yeah.
1: The one in the middle.
0: I think it was the one in the middle. Not gonna lie.
1: Okay.
0: And then after that is Massive Attack, Safe from Harm, nasty bass. Like, nasty. Like, it's insane.
1: That's good. All songs should have nasty bass in it.
0: Like, so nasty, you gotta go wash your hands.

0: friends.
1: Oh, yeah.
0: Okay, so let's get into it. Oh, man, we're almost to the end. Here's DJ Rage's favorite song by Depeche Mode. It is In Your Room.

0: Massive Attack here on Campus Buzz WSOU. My name is DJ Rage and I'm joined with
1: The Hound Dog.
0: Man, I love that song. You are only stuck with me for the rest of Campus Buzz, but this is my last three songs here on Campus Buzz. I'll come on one more time to say goodbye to all. But yeah, I have three more songs left of Campus Buzz tonight. I'm a little sad.
1: Yeah. It's really incredible stuff.
0: Yeah.
1: Yeah. You've been a great co-host, really DJ Rage. You know, I remember I first walked in here freshman year, I was like, yo, these two people are awesome. Yeah. I need to stick around. And I haven't left, and I probably never will.
0: Oh, you're going to make me cry as I'm burping up my Baja Blast. Oh man, yeah, you're a good co-host. You're real fun. Yeah. You and DJ Mickey really made this show what it is.
1: Yep, as did you.
0: Fun and weird.
1: Oh yeah.
0: Like, always keeping it freaky here. But up next, the two of my last three songs are from movie soundtracks. This next one's my favorite scene, like with a song in it, like a needle drops, like one of my favorite needle drops ever. It's Goodbye Horses by Lazarus Q. It was in The Silence of the Lambs when Buffalo Bill is dancing around. That whole montage, that whole scene is just so interesting. I love the song. I love the scene. It's beautiful. And then after that, we said we keep it fun and we keep it weird, and I feel like the weirdest thing you could have is a David Lynch song in your catalog. So we have the Laura Palmer's theme from the Twin Peaks soundtrack. Sorry about that. Excuse me. Yeah. Yeah. And then I'll come back one more time to say my goodbyes. Anything else?
1: No, I think that's pretty much it.
0: Yeah.
1: Yeah.
0: Let's get right to it.

0: You are listening to WSOU's Campus Buzz, the latest in indie and alternative music. My name's DJ Rach, and I'm with...
1: I'm the Hound Dog.
0: Hello to Hound Dog. This is our last on-air break as co-hosts.
1: Wow. I never thought I would see the day.
0: Yeah. Oh, I never thought I'd see this day either. Oh my God, I said I wouldn't get emotional. But I just want to say... these past 3 years on Campus Buzz have been absolutely fantastic. Christian, Mateus, and Maddie, you guys were one of my first friends here. Oh God, I'm crying. You guys were fantastic. You influenced my taste in music, and you let me be a freak on Campus Buzz. You let me put all this ethylgate in. You let me just yap about her nonstop. I will never forget that. You really made me feel safe and in a community. And then Austin, this year has been so fun with you. All these like crazy side quests we go on really have just made my year. I'm going to think very fondly of you for the rest of my life. And so in natural DJ Rage fashion, I got another ethylgate song for you guys. I opened up with Willoughby's Theme because that's one of my favorite ethylgate songs. But this song really got me into her. So, this is DJ Rage signing off my Campus Buzz for the last time. And here's some Sunbleach Flies by Ethylcane for you.

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Whoever appeals to the law against his fellow man is either a fool or a coward. Whoever cannot take care of himself without that law is both. For a wounded man shall say to his assailant, if I live, I will kill you. If I die, you are forgiven. Such is the rule of honor.

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Shake, baby. 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Baby, do you wanna lay down with me? Shake, baby. Shake, baby. Do you wanna lay down with me? Shake, baby. Do you wanna lay down by my side?

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1: The aughts on WSOU ushered in the new wave of American heavy metal, the explosion of metalcore, and the slow end of the nu metal era. 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

Programming on WSOU is supported by the Marlboro Law Firm, an employment law firm representing workers in wage theft lawsuits concerning unpaid overtime, minimum wage, prevailing wages, stolen tips, off-the-clock work, and other unpaid wage claims. The Marlboro Law Firm handles cases in New York and New Jersey and concentrates its practice on multiple plaintiff lawsuits, including class action cases.

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at WSOU. Yes, this is my final shift before I graduate and go on to new beginnings, and we'll figure out what that is. But for now, we'll enjoy the next 3 hours. I have some great music queued up. Some you probably hear a lot when I DJ. There's a few favorites I have and a few themes I'm gonna try to keep to. Sometimes you might think that the songs don't connect all that well, but I'm trying to make it work at least today for one last time. Starting us off, I will be doing a double shot of Rammstein. If you have been listening, that is a favorite of mine, so I had to get him in there, and it's probably not the last time you'll hear him.

Du hast mich. Du hast mich.

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1: Good afternoon, I'm Alyssa Muhammad here with your 89.5 news update. In state news, several states, including New Jersey, are monitoring travelers for potential exposure to the Hanta virus amid recent outbreaks. The alert follows the arrival of American passengers from a cruise ship at the center of the outbreak in Nebraska this morning. One passenger has tested positive and is being transferred to the Nebraska Biocontainment Unit for treatment. In response to the developing situation, Senator Chuck Schumer is urging the Trump administration to reinstate CDC cruise ship inspectors, emphasizing the need for increased oversight. The New York Democrat also called for transparency regarding the federal response to the Hanta virus outbreak and details about the current CDC staffing levels on Sunday. In national news, President Donald Trump announced the launch of a new maternal health care resources during a speech from the Oval Office. He revealed the website moms.gov was launched on Mother's Day to provide expecting and new mothers with vital information and support. Trump also highlighted other initiatives aimed at improving maternal health, including the creation of TrumpRx.org, the efforts to negotiate lower drug prices.

0: Additionally, he emphasized recent tax cuts for families and investments in rural health care as part of his broader efforts to advance maternal and family health. Here is your 89.5 traffic update. The George Washington Bridge inbound upper and lower level is experiencing a 5 to 10 minute delay due to right lane construction. Expect heavy delays outbound for both levels. Both the Lincoln and Holland Tunnel in and outbound remain clear, with exits from 1 and 9 and the New Jersey Turnpike also clear. It is currently 62 degrees and partly cloudy here in South Orange, New Jersey, with wind gusts of 6 miles per hour. Today's low is 47 degrees later tonight. Tomorrow is 68 degrees and sunny. Expect most days this week to have partly cloudy weather with a sprinkle of showers on Thursday. Temperatures remaining in high 60s and 70s. Reporting for WSOU News, I'm Alyssa Muhammad.
1: Thank you, Alyssa, for that news update. I actually did my last newscast last Thursday. I haven't done a newscast in a year. I had a news shift during the spring, and then before I started DJing, I also newscasted, but I got to newscast one final time during DJ Tino's shift, who's actually in the room with me right now, just taking everything in, my last ever DJ shift. We also have DJ Robbie in the room with us too. Back in the day, my assistant producer, now a DJ himself, been overnighting over the spring and gonna take his on-air presence to the daytime shift starting next fall. But getting back into the music, we have some Slipknot, Coheed and Cambria, and System of a Down. Don't go anywhere.
2: I push my fingers into my...

Mr. Crawley by Ozzy, the legend, had to get him in there for my final shift. We got some action going on outside the radio station for the final shift. We had to get an entertaining one. A police chase happening right outside our window. Really fascinating, just because there's a dead end right outside the window. But everyone pulled up. A lot of blinking lights, and then we saw some people running out the car. It seemed like they got the person who they were chasing, but some interesting stuff going on. Can't have a boring last shift, at least that's what I've heard. But without boring you with my stories, we're gonna head straight back to the music, Left Behind by Slipknot.

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1: Good afternoon, I'm Alyssa Muhammad here with your 89.5 news update. In state news, a Lakewood father has been sentenced for infant's death. On Friday, Ruben Santiago was sentenced to 25 years in prison after pleading guilty to aggravated manslaughter in the death of his three-month-old daughter. Prosecutors say the 37-year-old admitted to severely beating the child inside the family's apartment last year. The infant suffered a fractured skull, brain bleeding, and other injuries linked to prior abuse. Santiago must serve more than 21 years before becoming eligible for parole. In national news, President Donald Trump says he's looking at suspending the federal gas tax. He told CBS News this morning that the tax will be taken off, quote, for a period of time, and when gas goes down, we'll let it phase back in, end quote. This follows drivers continuously seeing soaring gas prices as the war in Iran stretches on. According to AAA, the national average price of 4 gallons of gas today is $4.52, a 7-cent increase from a week ago. Suspending the tax of 18 cents per gallon of gas requires an act of Congress. Here's your 89.5 traffic update. The George Washington Bridge inbound upper and lower level is clear, however, still expect heavy delays outbound for both levels. Both the Lincoln and Holland Tunnel in and outbound remain clear, with exits from 1 and 9 in the New Jersey Turnpike also clear.

0: still expect heavy delays outbound for both levels. Both the Lincoln and Holland Tunnel in and outbound remain clear, with exits from 1 and 9 in the New Jersey Turnpike also clear. It is currently 61 degrees and partly cloudy here in South Orange, New Jersey. With wind gusts of 7 miles per hour, today's low is now 45 degrees later tonight. Tomorrow is 68 degrees and sunny. Expect most days this week to have partly cloudy weather with a sprinkle of showers on Thursday. Temperatures remaining in high 60s to 70s. Reporting for WSOU News, I'm Alyssa Muhammad.
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3: College. Those guys from Seton Hall were 7 feet tall, some of them. 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

0: Ace of Spades by Motorhead here on WSOU. Already into hour number two. Two out of three of my last shift ever. I am the Northman. Throughout the week, I've been showing up to people's last shift. I went to DJ Red's last shift last Wednesday. And DJ Rage last shift on Wednesday as well, and then we have DJ Julian's last shift last Thursday. Everyone that I've been coming up through the station with is also leaving alongside myself. A lot of mixed emotions going on. Of course, happy to be done and everything, but gonna miss this place as it's been a key part of my time here at Seton Hall. A long 4 years, joined my freshman year, and it all culminates to where I am now, and I'm forever going to be grateful for that. But we're going to continue playing some great music. Up next, we have Numbers by Psycho Stick.
1: 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I can only

Since 1986, WSRU has been more than a radio station. It's been a home for metal. Now, we're celebrating the sound that built it. We're bringing back the music that defined generations, including bands you haven't heard on WSRU in years, alongside alumni and artists who make it happen, all year long, on air, on socials, and at our shows. 40 years of history, replayed, reawakened, WSRU 89.5 FM. 40 years of bringing metal to New York, New Jersey, and worldwide.

Mean Green Killing Machine by Overkill here on The Loudest Rock. That one goes out to DJ Tino, who's really wanted to hear his favorite song. We always have to give it up to him. Right now, we're also joined in the room by DJ Robbie, who's going to figure out his name once he starts DJing, not just overnight, next year. And then we're also joined by DJ Lobster. And they both have picked one song each, and they're coming up next. DJ Lobster picked Liar by Roland's Band, while DJ Robbie picked Dissolution by Distant, so they're coming up next.

So you think you're gonna live your life alone, in darkness and seclusion? Yeah, I know. You've been out there and tried to mix with the animals, and it just left you full of humiliated confusion. But the feeling of loneliness never leaves you. It haunts you everywhere you go. And then, you meet me, and your whole world changes. Because everything I say is everything you've ever wanted to hear. So you drop your defenses.

The aughts on WSOU ushered in the new wave of American heavy metal, the explosion of metalcore, and the slow end of the new metal era. Here's one from the year 2000, our 15th year as the loudest rock.

Raining Blood by Slayer here on the Loudish Rock. We're closing in on the 1 hour mark as we head towards 3 o'clock, but that just means that we have one more hour to enjoy. I remember when I first joined the station, I was DJing for Mary, and she always had a thing where she did a double shot of Dropkick Murphys, so that I decided that's what I'm gonna do right now. I was browsing our songs a little bit, our catalog, and then I just saw Dropkick Murphys, so I had to do it. So starting us off, we have The Boys Are Back, followed by Turn Up That Dial, as you should do right now.

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0: There is no passion, there is no vision, there is no aggression, there is no mindset.
1: This guy must not listen to us. We've got passion.

Primal Bloom by Poison the Well here on WSOU. Now into the final hour officially. And we are looking at the end. I almost have all the remaining songs queued up, so we're gonna soon get into the Norwegian segment as I've been talking about earlier. But before then, I wanna just play some Pantera. Last September, I went to see them live at the PNC Bank Arts Center, which was pretty amazing. It was supposed to be in August, but of course got pushed back because of Ozzy's passing. July. It was supposed to be July, I heard. I thought it was August, but DJ CJ got the fact check just because I didn't know, I guess. We should have a microphone on her because I haven't even mentioned that she walked into the room. But now she's here, so we'll enjoy that, right, DJ CJ? But maybe we'll bring her on the next time I come on air. But we'll play some Pantera now. We have This Love and Cowboys from Somewhere. I don't know if I can say it, DJ CJ. Cowboys from Hell. We got to be careful with what we say sometimes. But that's going to come up right now. Those were played back to back during the show as well. So here we are.

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1: New Delhi by Bloodywood here on WSOU. And we are finally heading into what I have dubbed the Norwegian segment of the day. We have some Norwegian band coming up before we have the last song. Still, no one's gotten or texted or called in with the right final song. I'm going to give the big hint right now. If you look through Ale Storm's category or catalog,

blog, I should say, you should find a song if you don't know them well that fits me pretty well. Might have to do with what country I am from. Hint, hint. But now over to our Norwegian segment. We're starting it off with a double shot of Agabus, followed by a single song from Immortal, and then finishing it off with a double shot of Kvaretak. Kvaretak's been a band I've played every single shift when I am able to, and that's not gonna stop now, and we're gonna even do a double shot. So we're gonna get into the Norwegian segment right now. Drunk,

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That was Bruane Brenn by Kvelertak here on WSOU, and that concluded the Norwegian segment I decided to have just before the end of my shift and my time here at WSOU. I am the Northman, as always, for the last time, actually. And I was thinking about what I wanted to talk about this last time on air, and I was just thinking, as always, that it would just appear in my mind. But at last, it did not. I'm not a guy to really write a script, and I'm not that sentimental when it comes to these type of things. I know everything that's good has to come to an end eventually, so I knew this day would come, even though a few years ago I thought it would never end. But I am leaving with a bunch of great memories and a bunch of friendships that I'm going to take with me for the rest of the way. And maybe even I've beaten the allegations of not having good music taste. Maybe I've gotten a little better and gotten to know a little more music. We'll let everyone else be the judge of that. But it's been an honor to be on air, as I would say, der har vært. Wait, how would I even say it? So, it's weird to switch back and forth between languages sometimes, because you mess up and you just, it becomes a big ball of just words in your head. But det har vært min ære å være her på WSOU. And yeah, that's gonna be it for me, the Northman, for this time around. I'm sure I'll still follow the station and everything that follows. But I've talked about the last song, and I've, ever since the start of the semester at least, known what the last song I would be playing, because I knew the last shift was coming up. So, the only fitting song is one by Alestorm. It's The Sunk in Norwegian, and I just found that quite fitting as I'm heading out. So, for the last time, I've been the Northman.

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Imposing Will by Nails here on 89.5 FM WSOU. Love Nails. That's off of their most recent record, Every Bridge Burning. I believe that one came out September of 24, almost 2 years ago now. Crazy. I remember spinning the singles off that one a lot my first summer DJing. Funny playing it now, isn't it? But my name is DJ CJ, here with you until 8, and here with you until 10 for Hardcore Reality. I got 9-inch nails coming up next. Who doesn't love 9-inch nails? Doesn't love the downward spiral? We're going to play March of the Pigs. This one goes out to my friend Jesse. I think he's listening right now. Shout out, Jesse. Here's March of the Pigs, 9-inch nails. And then we got At the Gates, The Fever Mask, off their latest record. Came out last month. Really good. Don't go anywhere. It's the Loudest Rock.

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The Marlboro Law Firm handles cases in New York and New Jersey and concentrates its practice on multiple plaintiff lawsuits, including class action cases. 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

Ghost along the Mississippi here on 89.5 FM WSOU. I believe we're expecting a new Down album soon, which is very exciting. They put a cover out of a New Orleans artist, I'm forgetting his name, a couple months ago. Pretty cool. Very different sounding, but, you know, good hearing stuff from the Down camp. Maybe we'll hear some more original music soon. Looking forward to that. Speaking of sludge bands from Louisiana, you might have seen Crowbars coming around on tour with a bunch of bands I can't tell you the name of, but that's okay because Crowbars coming around. That's all that matters. Brooklyn Steel, I believe, September 20th. Gonna be a good show. Crazy lineup. Hope to make it out to that one. That will be 1 year since I saw Life of Agony last year. That's crazy. Time flies. I love Crowbar. Crowbar's up next. It's Planets Collide and then Deftones afterwards here on 89.5 FM WSOU.

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after the first single that came out. Good stuff. I like that song a lot. I've been listening to it a lot over the weekend. You know, a very summer-sounding type of band. It's almost summer. Soon. I finished my last final today, so I'm looking forward to not going to school for a couple months and going to school to DJ at this radio station instead. I don't know. My name's DJ CJ, here with you all evening. I got Helmet coming up next with Tick, and then Corrosion of Conformity. Clean my wounds here on WSOU, Seton Hall's Pirate Radio.

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89.5 FM WSOU. One of my favorite Sabbath tracks. Good stuff. I got new Devil Driver coming up next, or new track, Dig Your Own Grave. We've been spinning this one for a couple weeks, and I'm not going to lie, I'm yet to hear it. That's crazy. It's up next. Dig Your Own Grave by Devil Driver. Then we got some Caius with Green Machine. I love Caius, especially now that the summertime's coming out. They're like a warm weather band. I like to listen to them when I'm going out west or in the summer. It's soon to be summer, which means it's soon Caius season. They're up next. Green Machine, track came out in 1992. It's our 40th anniversary of playing tracks from 1992. Up after Devil Driver, Dig Your Own Grave here on 89.5.

of nu metal, alt-rock, grunge, and the hunkering down of our metal stalwarts from years prior. WSOU played all of it. This one is from 1992.

89.5 FM WSOU. My favorite band, as I say sometimes when I'm DJing. Maybe you've listened to me before. My name is DJ CJ, here with you all evening. Clutch played about a month ago, Starland Ballroom. Awesome show. I got to go on stage, do stage intros. Fun times down in Sayreville. I got Periphery coming up next. New track, Everyone Dies Alone, off of their new record coming out this Friday, I believe, Pale White Dot. I liked the song a lot, added it a couple weeks ago now. I hope you like it too. Not much to talk about right now, but hey, new Periphery here on the Loudest Rock, 89.5 FM. Everyone Dies Alone, off their upcoming new record.

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If you're missing them at Heckfest on 4th of July weekend, they were just announced to be coming around on tour with No Cure that time in July, somewhere in Brooklyn. Let me see. I'm forgetting where, but they will be back in elsewhere, July 10th, Brooklyn. I think that's Brooklyn. I don't know. Somewhere in New York. Elsewhere in New York, dare I say it. With No Cure, Bolt Cutter, and a band I cannot say the name of. But it's a really funny band name. Trust. I got Lamb of God coming up next with Roots. This one features Chuck Billy on it. And then we're going to hear some Seven Dust off their new record, One, with Unbreakable, here on The Loudest Rock, WSOU.

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0: Iron Maiden with Iron Maiden here on 89.5 FM WSOU. Iron Maiden coming around in September to Sports Illustrated Arena, as they call it now. I still call it Red Bull Arena because that's a much catchier name in my opinion, but I digress. Iron Maiden, I believe they're coming around with Megadeth and Anthrax. Gonna be fun.
1: Labor Day.
0: Weekend. The streets are saying it's Labor Day weekend, that show. Fun times ending off the summer with Iron Maiden down in Newark. Almost said New York, but Newark! Or is that Elizabeth? I don't know. Doesn't matter. Iron Maiden's coming around. Gonna be fun. Obituary I got coming up next with their track Dying, and then At the Gates with a track off their new record In Dark Distortion. All good stuff here on 89.5 FM WSOU.

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3: College. Those guys from Seton Hall were 7 feet tall, some of them. 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

0: 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One of my favorite Motorhead tracks here on The Loudest Rock. I got new Sepultura coming up next. Put out their last EP ever a couple weeks ago because they're wrapping up. You might have just caught them at the Wellmont Cup. Was that 2 weeks ago now?
1: Mm-hmm.
0: Time flies. I was at that show standing behind the bar and, you know, at the end. They did not sell all of that popcorn, so they just handed me a thing of popcorn. And I'm eating my popcorn, watching Sepultura play Territory, and I'm like, yeah. Fun show. They played for an hour and a half. Isn't that crazy? I don't know. They're going bye-bye now. Farewell tour. So if you didn't catch them at the Wellmont, catch them somewhere else in the country. They're up next. Beyond the Dream, off their new EP here on The Lattice Rock.

Programming on WSOU is supported by Minson Geftick Law Firm, a personal injury law firm specializing in serious injuries caused by car and truck accidents, fall downs, and all work-related accidents. Minson Geftick handles cases throughout New Jersey and the five boroughs. More information online at yournjlawyer.com or by phone or text at 908-352-2323. 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

here to stay here on 89.5 FM WSOU. One of my favorite Korn tracks. I'm going to play one of my favorite bands up next. So never play too much of them because we don't have too much of them. But nonetheless, one of my favorites. Like top three favorites. One of my favorites. I got Godflesh here, New Dark Ages. Not touring anymore, very sadly. But apparently they have new music coming out this summer. Looking forward to it. Hopefully we'll be playing it here. It's going to be good. Here's Godflesh, New Dark Ages off of the album. New Dark Ages. Actually, no. A World Only by Fire here on 89.5 FM. 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

The aughts on WSOU ushered in the new wave of American heavy metal, the explosion of metalcore, and the slow end of the nu metal era. Here's one from the year 2000, our 15th year as the loudest rock.

Programming on WSOU is supported by the Marlboro Law Firm, an employment law firm representing workers in wage theft lawsuits concerning unpaid overtime, minimum wage, prevailing wages, stolen tips, off-the-clock work, and other unpaid wage claims. The Marlboro Law Firm handles cases in New York and New Jersey and concentrates its practice on multiple plaintiff lawsuits, including class action cases. 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

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One of my favorite Melvins tracks. Melvins got some new music out with Napalm Death. Came out last month. I haven't listened yet. Maybe you have heard things about it. It's got some interesting cover art. Interesting combination of bands. Fun stuff. They're all whispering behind me in the peanut gallery. Very distracting, but my name is DJ CJ, here with you for a little more than 1 hour until Hardcore Reality, where I am here with you for 2 more hours. It's like I never leave. Sad. I got some of my favorite bands coming up next, though. Type O Negative, Black Number 1, the classic. Haven't played it in a while, so here we are. Type O on SOU.

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She likes the dark, and on her milk white neck, the boy's mark.

0: Looking forward to it. We got some more good stuff coming up next. New Corrosion of Conformity with Lose Yourself off of their new record, Good God, Bad Man. Cool stuff. Might have saw them with Clutch last month, or maybe this past Thursday in New York. I was not at that Thursday show. I was out seeing 7 Seconds instead. But maybe you saw COC, and I'm sure they were very good. They're up next. Lose Yourself here on 89.5.
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Shot by Armored Saint here on 89.5 FM WSOU off of the upcoming Armored Saint album out soon. I forget the date it's out, but two singles out right now. Pretty good stuff. Good to hear John Bush in action. Good stuff. Armored Saint's a great band. I got one of my favorites coming up next. One we don't play too much, but one I like to play a lot. Here's Handsome with Needles here on the Lattice Rock.

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Strapping Young Lad here on WSOU 89.5 FM. I almost said Hardcore Reality. It's not quite Hardcore Reality time yet. You got 15 minutes to Hardcore Reality at 8 o'clock. But for now, it's just DJ CJ for the next 15 minutes. How exciting. I got Deftones coming up next. Engine Number 9. And then Tool with Undertow off of Undertow. My favorite Tool album. And Engine Number 9 is one of my favorite Deftones songs. 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